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0: 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Aqua's Ice Day Weather.
1: Hello, hello, friends. It's Mystic Malin here, and I've got a weather report for you. Tonight, we got cloudy skies with a chance of rain. Saturday is going to have some showers in the morning and showers in the afternoon. And Sunday, we got rain coming in with highs in the lower 70s, 73 degrees Fahrenheit. And that, my friends, is your weather report.

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6: 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On Wednesday, on your Get Up and Go morning show, we're giving away $250 US, courtesy of the Akwesasne Convenience Store Association. 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

0: kan gjøre hva så det han sier, og når det er så at hun denne gikk, hun kan være god og hetst.
1: In Memoriam, Sharon Jacobs Curtis, Abakwazasne, Syracuse, and Marcellus, walked on in her sleep May 26th, after a beautiful day enjoyed with her family. Sharon was raised on a small family farm in Akwesasne, with no running water or electricity. She left the reservation to work for General Electric and a small landscaping company in Syracuse. Out dancing one night, she spotted a tall, blue-eyed, black-haired fella on the dance floor, turned to her friends and said, "That's the man I'm going to marry." 8 months later, Sharon married Kent Curtis. They celebrated their 60th anniversary last November, surrounded by family. While raising three children, Sharon spent time as a PTO officer for East Syracuse Manoa, a den mother for both the Boy Scouts and Girl Scouts, and a school chaperone. She went back to paid employment in 1988 as a parent aide for Catholic Charities. In a job which normally sees burnout within 3 years, Sharon spent more than two decades serving families at their most broken and children at their most vulnerable. In her calm and thoughtful way, she found strength in people no one else did, brought hope to those in despair, and reunited families who didn't think they'd ever be whole again. She believed with guidance, knowledge, and hope, anyone could change for the better. As great as her impact was on the struggling families of Central New York, her role as a matriarch to her family cannot be overstated. She loved to garden, read, walk, go out to the movies, play with her grandkids, and especially garage sales with her sisters, daughter, and mother. When her body grew too weak, she enjoyed reading, listening to music, and spending time with family. Almost 3 years ago, Sharon and Kent moved on to their daughter and son-in-law's property in Marcellus. Sharon called it the happiest she's ever been. Her best advice is to never save anything for a special occasion. Use the good dishes, dress in a nice outfit, and wear the fancy jewelry. Sharon will be lovingly remembered by her husband of 60 years, Kent McDonald Curtis. Their children, Abram Jacobs, AJ Kim Curtis, Cassandra Ed DeSocio, Aaron Michelle Curtis, grandchildren Jason Carolyn Curtis, Stephen DeSocio, Tia, Jonathan Marissa DeSocio, nine beloved great-grandchildren, siblings of Elma Brown, Geraldine Jacobs, Mark Ellie Jacobs, Dominic Jacobs, Alex Jacobs, many loved nephews, nieces, extended family, and friends. She will reunite in the Sky World with her predeceased parents, Sarah and Abe Jacobs, and nephew, Duran Jacobs. A celebration of Sharon's life will be held on Friday, June 5th at 3342 Seal Road, Marcellus, New York at 12:30 p.m. All are welcome. Memorial donations in her name may be made to Catholic Charities of Onondaga County, 1654 West Onondaga Street, Syracuse, New York, 13204. This has been In Memoriam as the community notes the passing of Sharon Jacobs Curtis. In Memoriam has been a presentation of the Donaldson Funeral Home, Messina, New York.
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It's 9:04 right now, and I've got a weather report for you. It's clear right now, 73 degrees Fahrenheit, 23 degrees Celsius. Tonight is going to be cloudy with a chance of rain after midnight. Saturday, we're going to get rain all day. And Saturday night's going to be mostly cloudy with a chance of rain all night. And Sunday, we got more rain coming in with highs in the lower 70s. And that, my friends, is your weather report for the next couple of days.

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You've been listening to Mystic Bound as I take you through your free format Fridays. I hope you all enjoyed today's show. Of course, I'll be back Sunday to take you through your solid gold Sunday, so be sure to listen out for me then. But anyway, thank you all for joining me, and I want to wish everybody a good night. And even better tomorrow. So good night, Aquazestia and surrounding areas. Good night.

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Now Ira's folks were hungry, and their land grew crops of weeds. When war came, Ira volunteered and forgot the white man's greed.

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He was wine and speech and honor. Everybody shook his hand. 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

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I always let her have her way. Perhaps I wasn't strong, but I was all she had to turn to when anything went wrong. She's all I had to live for. She's all the joy I ever had. And though she's hurt me many times, she really isn't bad. I saw the love light in her eyes the day she met my Jim. Then I knew that he belonged to her.

Friends, this is Tex Ritter with a strange story about a soldier boy and a deck of cards. During the North African campaign, a bunch of soldier boys had been on a long hike, and they arrived in a little town called Casino. The next morning, being Sunday, several of the boys went to church. A sergeant commanded the boys in church, and after the chaplain had read the prayer, the text was taken up next. Those of the boys who had a prayer book took them out. But this one boy only had a deck of cards, and so he spread them out. The sergeant saw the cards and said, "Soldier, put away those cards." After the services were over, the soldier was taken prisoner and brought before the provost marshal. The marshal said, "Sergeant, why have you brought this man here?" "For playing cards in church, sir." "And what have you to say for yourself, son?" "Much, sir," replied the soldier. The marshal said, "I hope so, for if not, I shall punish you more than any man was ever punished." The soldier said, "Sir, I have been on a march for about 6 days, and I had neither Bible nor prayer book, but I hope to satisfy you, sir, with the purity of my intentions." With that, the boy started his story. "You see, sir, when I look at the ace, it reminds me that there is but one God. And the deuce reminds me that the Bible is divided into two parts, the Old and the New Testament. And when I see the tree, I think of the Father, the Son, and the Holy Ghost. When I see the four, I think of the four evangelists who preached the gospel. There was Matthew, Mark, Luke, and John. And when I see the five, it reminds me of the five wise virgins who trimmed their lamps. There's 10 of them. 5 were wise and were saved. 5 were foolish and were shut out. And when I see the 6, it reminds me that in 6 days God made this great heaven and earth. When I see the 7, it reminds me that on the 7th day God rested from his great work. And when I see the 8, I think of the 8 righteous persons God saved when he destroyed this earth. It was Noah, his wife, their 3 sons, and their wives. And when I see the 9, I think of the lepers our Savior cleansed. And 9 of the 10 didn't even thank him. When I see the 10, I think of the 10 commandments God handed down to Moses on a table of stone. When I see the king, it reminds me there is but one king of heaven, God Almighty. And when I see the queen, I think of the blessed Virgin Mary, who is queen of heaven. And the jack, or knave, is the devil. When I count the numbers of spots on a deck of cards, I find 365, the number of days in a year. There's 52 cards, the number of weeks in a year. There's 4 suits, the number of weeks in a month. There's 12 picture cards, the number of months in a year. There's 13 tricks, the number of weeks in a quarter. So you see, sir, my pack of cards serve me as a Bible, almanac, and prayer book. And friends, I know this story is true because I knew that soldier.

white, his eyes looked hard. He drank his beer at a table all alone. But he smiled when I spoke to him, so I sat down for a while. I wound up sitting there the whole night long, 'cause I could see he had a lifetime on his mind. So I just sat there and listened, and I was glad to take the time.

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For today's showers with afternoon thunderstorms, some of the storms could produce some heavy rainfall, a high near 75 Fahrenheit or 24 Celsius. Tonight, mostly cloudy with a low around 60 Fahrenheit or 16 Celsius. Tomorrow, mostly cloudy with a chance of showers and a high near 74 Fahrenheit or 23 Celsius. Tomorrow night, mostly cloudy with a low around 53 Fahrenheit, 12 Celsius. And for Monday, the sunshine comes back out. Be sunny with a high near 79 Fahrenheit, 26 Celsius. And then for your Radio Bingo Tuesday, sunny with a high near 86 Fahrenheit or 30 Celsius. Currently in Aquasusna, it's 64 Fahrenheit, 18 Celsius.

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We'll see you this summer. Under the bright blue sky above. Spring is turning to summer, and the outdoors isn't the only thing heating up. Just check out our jackpot. 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

happening Tuesday, June 9th. 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

0: It's your live and local station, 97.3 CKON, with Loretta Lynn right there. You Ain't Woman Enough. Also, George Jones in there as well with the Corvette song. It is 6:48. Good morning to you. I am Kevin, hanging out with you here, and we got music on the way from Glenn Campbell, also Tanya Tucker coming up as well. But I don't want to let you know that Reen Cook is on the road this morning. She's going to be over at Interior today from noon until 2 p.m. So head on down there, get some beautiful, awesome furniture from Interior today, and go visit Reen and the crew from 97.3 CKON.
1: Make

for today's showers with some afternoon thunderstorms. Some of those thunderstorms could produce some heavy rainfall. High near 75 Fahrenheit or 24 Celsius. Tonight becoming mostly clear and partly cloudy with low around 60 Fahrenheit or 16 Celsius. Tomorrow, mostly cloudy with a chance of showers. High near 74 Fahrenheit or 23 Celsius. Tomorrow night, mostly cloudy with a low around 53 Fahrenheit or 12 Celsius. And for Monday, sunny with a high near 79 Fahrenheit or 26 Celsius. For your CKON Radio Bingo Tuesday, sunny with a high near 86 Fahrenheit, 30 Celsius. It is 7:01 and currently 64 Fahrenheit, that is 18 Celsius.

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Also on Ned Miller before that from a Jack Twit King and Patsy Cline with Why Can't He Be You. It is 7.09. Good morning. I'm Kevin hanging out with you here, and we've got music on the way from Robbie Marvin. Also, Waylon Jennings coming up as well, and some Kenny Rogers. But first, it's Kenny Chesney and How Forever Feels on your live and local station from the heart of Aquasustin, 97.3 CKON. Good morning.

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0: It is 7:25 under light rain and some foggy patches out there.

Showers with some afternoon thunderstorms for today. Some of those thunderstorms could produce some heavy rainfall. High near 75 Fahrenheit or 24 Celsius. Tonight, mostly cloudy with low around 60 Fahrenheit or 16 Celsius. Tomorrow, mostly cloudy with a chance of showers. High near 74 Fahrenheit, 23 Celsius. And then tomorrow night, mostly cloudy, low around 53 Fahrenheit or 12 Celsius. And then looking ahead to Monday, sunny with a high near 79 Fahrenheit, 26 Celsius. Sunny once again for Tuesday, a high near 86 Fahrenheit, 30 Celsius. It is 7:32 and currently 64 Fahrenheit, 18 Celsius.

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0: 97.3 CKON. There's Charlie Pride with Did You Think to Pray? Also, Loretta Lynn and Conway Twitty. You're the Reason Our Kids Are Ugly. And Johnny Horton with Sink the Bismarck. It is 7:42. Good morning. I'm Kevin here hanging out with you. And I want to remind you that Dudu Watalon is going to be airing on Monday, June 8th. It's going to be a live edition of Dudu Watalon at 10:15 as our guests from the art market. They will be discussing the art market. And then listening on Thursday, June 11th. 11th with Buck Wild and his guest Bing Thomas from The Healthy Way. Those are the upcoming editions of Dudu Watalon here on your live and local station, CKON. Got Carl Smith on the way next.
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3: 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On Wednesday, on your Get Up and Go morning show, we're giving away $250 U.S., courtesy of the Aquasasne Convenience Store Association. 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

93 CKON. It is your live and local station with Conway Tweety right there. And that is Hello, Darling. It is 7:56. How you doing? I'm Kevin, hanging out with you here. Good morning. And it's currently 64 Fahrenheit. That is 18 Celsius. We're going to check out the complete weather forecast for you coming up in just a little bit. After some Johnny Cash, here's All I Got Stripes. Monday.

For today, showers with some afternoon thunderstorms. Some of those thunderstorms could produce some heavy rainfall. High near 75 Fahrenheit or 24 Celsius. Tonight, mostly cloudy with a low around 60 Fahrenheit or 16 Celsius. And then tomorrow, mostly cloudy with a chance of showers and a high near 74 Fahrenheit, 23 Celsius. Tomorrow night, mostly cloudy with a low around 53 Fahrenheit, 12 Celsius. And then for Monday, sunny with a high near 79 Fahrenheit, 26 Celsius. And for your CKON Radio Bingo Tuesday night, it's going to be sunny with a high near 86 Fahrenheit, that is 30 Celsius. It is 8:02 and currently 64 Fahrenheit, that's 18 Celsius in Aquasusne.

97.3 CKYN, it's your live and local station with Hank Williams right there. That is a Long Gone Lonesome Blues. Tanya Tucker in there too is Strong Enough to Bend. Randy Travis on the other hand, and Terry Clark with Poor, Poor, Pitiful Me. It is 8:14. Good morning to you. I'm Kevin, hanging out with you here, reminding you that CKYN Radio Bingo is happening on June 9th. 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Also, Diamond Dispensary, high-end dispensary and lounge, as well as Oaks Corner Store. And on St. Regis Road, CT's Country Market. 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It's Dolly Parton now and 9 to 5.

0: 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Clint Black, a better man, also Dolly Parton, 95 in there as well. It is 8:23. Good morning to you. I would like to remind you that Reen Cook is going to be broadcasting live this morning from noon until 2 p.m. over at Interior Today. So if you're in Cornwall today, you can swim by Interior Today. They got some amazing furniture and appliances, so stop by over there and check out Reen. She'll be over at from there from 12 until noon today, so listen in to CKON for all the details and stop by Interior Today on your live and local station 97.3 CKON.
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for today's showers with some afternoon thunderstorms. Some of those storms could produce some heavy rainfall with a high near 75 Fahrenheit, 24 Celsius. Tonight, mostly cloudy, low around 60 Fahrenheit or 16 Celsius. Tomorrow, mostly cloudy with a chance of showers, high near 74 Fahrenheit or 23 Celsius. Tomorrow night, mostly cloudy with a low around 53 Fahrenheit, 12 Celsius. And for Monday, the sun comes back out, be sunny with a high near 79 Fahrenheit, 26 Celsius. And same for Tuesday, sunny with a high near 86 Fahrenheit, 30 Celsius. It's 8:32 and currently 65 Fahrenheit. That is 18 Celsius.

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2: 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Light of the sun or moon, o dunqua, little dipper, la dineguadale, la dineguadale. 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Jida Galakwinegotne. 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The sun came out again, Dunda Galakwinegotne. 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

0: For today, showers with some afternoon thunderstorms. Some of those storms could produce some heavy rainfall with a high near 75 Fahrenheit, 24 Celsius. Tonight, mostly cloudy with a low around 60 Fahrenheit or 16 Celsius. Mostly cloudy for tomorrow with a chance of a shower, a high near 74 Fahrenheit, 23 Celsius. Tomorrow night, mostly cloudy with a low around 53 Fahrenheit, 12 Celsius. And then for Monday, sunny with a high near 79 Fahrenheit, 26 Celsius. And same for Tuesday with a high near 86 Fahrenheit, that is 30 Celsius. It is 9 o'clock and currently 65 Fahrenheit, that is 18 Celsius.
1: 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In memoriam, Suzanne Mitchell Mangan, born in Aguzasne, a residential school survivor, later moving to Syracuse. Suzanne left peacefully for the spirit world with her loving family by her side. She leaves behind her loving husband, Ed, her daughters, Karen, Alvin, Luann, her son, Kevin, Whitney, also her grandchildren, Monica, Edward, Alvin Jr., Xander, Julian, Ambrose, and great-grandson, Seguin, and many nieces and nephews. Her sisters, Madeline Oaks, Rita Cole, Nancy King, Elizabeth Clute, Emily Mitchell, Camel, Marianne Mitchell, Leonard, and by her brothers, Fred Mitchell and Gilbert Mitchell, Kate. She's predeceased by her parents, Grace and Lawrence Mitchell, her sister, Helen Kennedy, and by her brothers, Herbie, William, Philip, Tommy, Bernard, John, Andrew, Simon King, Margie. A celebration of life ceremony will be held on June 6th at the Aguzasne Homemakers, with a potluck dinner to follow. This has been In Memoriam, as the community notes the passing of Suzanne Mitchell Mangan. In Memoriam has been a presentation of the Donaldson Funeral Home, Messina, New York.
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0: It's your live and local station, 97.3 CKWN, with Samia Kershaw right there. She don't know she's beautiful. Also, Johnny Paycheck in there, too, with She's All I Got. Tanya Tucker, My Arms Stay Open All Night. It is 9:20. Good morning to you. I'm Kevin with you here, and I want to remind you that Rene Cook is going to be broadcasting live from noon until 2 p.m. today from Interior today, and that is in the former Sears location at the Cornwall Square Mall. So if you're in Cornwall, well, stop on by and say hi to Rene Cook. She's going to be there from noon until 2 p.m. today at Interior Today. Music on the way next from Patsy Cline. Also, Ernest Ashworth on the way. 97.3 CKON Classic Country Gold Saturday.
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2: Tango Akwesaste, Michael Connors Jr. here asking for your support and vote in this year's election. There is a lot of unfinished business on the radar to benefit our community, such as implementing the elders' benefit at age 62, working with Governor Hochul's office to fully fund and approve a new Mohawk school, finalizing the land claim settlement, breaking ground on a new Akwesaste Boys and Girls Club building, finalizing a tribal electric utility which is needed to implement 9 megawatts of low-cost power from the New York Power Authority for the land claim settlement, continuing state and federal lobbying efforts, including the Jay Treaty Border Alliance legislation, which would remove the 50% blood quantum language for Canadian-born Indians, continued support of our first responders, such as the Tribal Police, Akwesaste Mohawk Ambulance, and the HAVFD, along with a new Partridge House, Early Learning Center, and new police station. With your support, we can keep these initiatives moving forward and bring them to the finish line. Yamakoa.
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Showers with afternoon thunderstorms for today. Some of those storms could produce some heavy rainfall. High near 75 Fahrenheit or 24 Celsius. Tonight, mostly cloudy with some more thunderstorms are possible. Low around 60 Fahrenheit or 16 Celsius. And then for tomorrow, mostly cloudy with a chance of showers. High near 74 Fahrenheit, 23 Celsius. Tomorrow night, mostly cloudy with a low around 53 Fahrenheit or 12 Celsius. And then for Monday, sunny with a high near 79 Fahrenheit, 26 Celsius. Looking ahead to Tuesday, sunny once again with a high near 86 Fahrenheit. That is 30 Celsius. It is 9:30 in Aquazusna, and currently we're sitting at 66 Fahrenheit, that is 19 Celsius. 97.3.

0: Coastal Station 97.3 CKON on Classic Country Goes Saturday. That is Eddie Rabbit with I Love a Rainy Night. And also before that, we heard from Crystal Gayle, Don't It Make My Brown Eyes Blue. Also Willie Nelson in there too with Angel Flying Too Close to the Ground. It is 9:40. Good morning to you. I'm Kevin, hanging out with you here. Wanted to let you know, CKON Radio Bingo is going down this Tuesday, June 9th. 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

0: 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I feel like that name.
1: 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It is 9:55. We're going to check in with the CKWN forecast coming up in just a little bit. But first, I would like to remind you that Dudua Talon is going to be on the airwaves on Monday, June 8th at 10:15. Join Dudua Talon. Reen Cook will be talking to our guests discussing the Akwesasne Art Market. Also, listen in on Thursday, June 11th with Buck Wild as he will be talking with Bing Thomas from The Healthy Way. And those are the upcoming Dudua Talon talk shows here on 97.3 CKON. It's Pam Tillis now taking us to weather time. It's Maybe It Was Memphis, 97.3 CKON. Good morning, Akwesasne.

showers with afternoon thunderstorms for today. Some of those thunderstorms could produce some heavy rainfall, high near 75 Fahrenheit or 24 Celsius. Tonight, showers and thunderstorms this evening, clearing away to mostly cloudy skies with a low around 60 Fahrenheit or 16 Celsius. Tomorrow, mostly cloudy with a chance of showers, high near 74 Fahrenheit, 23 Celsius. And then tomorrow night, mostly cloudy with a low around 53 Fahrenheit or 12 Celsius. And then sunny for Monday with a high near 79 Fahrenheit, 26 Celsius. It's 10:02 and currently in overcast skies, 67 Fahrenheit, that is 19 Celsius.

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That is the right left hand. Also, Merle Haggard in there too with Today I Started Loving You Again. John Horton in there too with Big Wheels a Rolling. It is 10:12. Good morning to you. I'm Kevin with you here. Reminding you, CKWN Radio Bingo is going down this Tuesday night, 7 p.m. start time. Get your cards and join us. That jackpot is up to $7,000. That could be yours if you bingo in five numbers or less. Also, games 1 through 6 is American Money Payout. Music on the way from Jim Reeves, also Hank Williams Jr. on the Judds coming up this hour. Right now it is music from George Jones, George Strait, the other George. It's Write This Down here on your live and local station from the heart of Aquasusna, 97.3 CKON. Good morning.

0: 97.3 CKUN. That is Jim Reeves with He'll Have to Go. Randy Travis in there too with Heroes and Friends. It is 10:21. Good morning to you. I'm Kevin, hanging out with you here, letting you know that Reen Cook is going to be broadcasting live from noon until 2 p.m. today from Interior Today in Cornwall. And then on Sunday, June 7th, Buck will be back at AutoZone with USA Stakes Live from 12 noon until 2 p.m. Check out our live broadcast and go say hi to our staff over at our locations that we'll be broadcasting live from this weekend. Music on the way next from Marty Robbins. We're also checking with the forecast for you coming up soon. You're on 97.3 CKUN.
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1: above. 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Light refreshments will be provided.

showers with afternoon thunderstorms for today, and some of those storms could produce some heavy rainfall, a high near 75 Fahrenheit or 24 Celsius. Tonight, showers and thunderstorms continue this evening, clearing away to mostly cloudy skies with a low around 60 Fahrenheit or 16 Celsius. Tomorrow, mostly cloudy with a chance of showers, high near 74 Fahrenheit, 23 Celsius. And then tomorrow night, mostly cloudy with a low around 53 Fahrenheit or 12 Celsius. And looking ahead to Monday, the sun comes back out with a high near 79 Fahrenheit, 26 Celsius. And it is 10:30, and we're currently sitting at 67 Fahrenheit, that is 19 Celsius in Aqua.

0: with She's Acting Single. Also, Waylon Jennings in there as well, Looking by Texas, and Forrester Sisters with Men. It's 10:40. How you doing? 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
0: Highly Elevated 660 Hogansburg, New York presents the Afterlife Festival with headliner Chris Webby. Chris is on his Webby Arcade Tour and will be performing at Highly Elevated.
2: You ain't never had a friend like me. You ain't never had a friend like me.
0: Friday, June 19th at 9:30 p.m. along with Spose, Siamese Goat God, and Quake Matthews. With co-headliner Lil D, a.k.a. Danny James, who was also featured in Rolling Stones magazine. Performing at 8:30 p.m. Opening acts starting at 2 p.m. AOD, CYOD, Lion's Den, Rez Music, AZ Brazzy, Kango, and Hashtag, along with Jordan Oster and more. Wrestlers Pack Indestructibles will be there from Lake Placid, entertaining mid-shows. Don't miss out on all the action. This Afterlife Festival will be the bomb. Must be 18 years or older to enter. IDs will be checked at the entrance. Adult beverages.

0: 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Major sponsors are Maverick Science Cornwall, Elite Visuals Media, and Smith Lumber for Covington, New York, and Highly Elevated Hogansburg, New York.
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97.3 CKON. That is Melba Montgomery with No Charge. Also Johnny Cash before that with Ring of Fire. And Kenny Rogers with The Gambler in there as well. It is 10:52. Good evening and good morning to you. I forgot exactly what time it was. All right, so we got the forecast coming out shortly. We'll check that out for you in just a little bit. Also, I want to remind you that the St. Regis Recreation Bingo that's normally held on the first Wednesday of the month is going to be this Wednesday, June 10th. It's going to be their Father's Day bingo. The doors open at 5 p.m. and bingo will start at 6 p.m. And I am the bingo caller that evening. So, you know, if you know and you go, you know, the favorite number, the party time number. Yes, that's my favorite. It's a Hank Williams Jr. now with Whiskey Bent and Hellbound. 97.3 CKON.

0: Showers with afternoon thunderstorms today. Some of those storms could produce some heavy rainfall, high near 75 Fahrenheit or 24 Celsius. For tonight, showers and thunderstorms this evening, clearing away to mostly cloudy skies, a low around 60 Fahrenheit or 16 Celsius. Tomorrow, mostly cloudy with a chance of showers, high near 74 Fahrenheit, 23 Celsius. Tomorrow night, mostly cloudy with a low around 53 Fahrenheit or 12 Celsius. And looking ahead to Monday, sunny with a high near 79 Fahrenheit or 26 Celsius. And currently at 11:02, it's 65 Fahrenheit. That is 18 Celsius in Aquasusne.
1: 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A Service Canada representative will be at the Access Building on the fourth Tuesday of each month from 9:30 a.m. to 3:30 p.m. Please remember that if you are coming in for a SIN card, you will need your original birth certificate and status card. 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A Service Canada representative will be at the CAA 3 on the second Tuesday of each month from 9:30 a.m. to 3:30 p.m. Please remember, if you're coming in for a SIN card, you will need your original birth certificate and status card. 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There will be a friendship lacrosse game between members of the Aquasusne and military communities at the Anola Go Arena, Saturday, June 6th, from 3 to 6 p.m., with Farron King, hoop dancer. 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There will be a benefit Par 3 Scramble Golf Tournament Saturday, June 13th at Cedarview Golf Course for Megan Yurto, who's fighting cancer. 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There are competition holes, putting contests, joker board, and much more. 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Cornwall's Armed Forces Day is Saturday, June 13th at Lamoureux Park from noon to 4 p.m., celebrating Canadian Forces with a day filled with activities, displays, and ceremonies to honor the Canadian Armed Forces. The Gowanoagewide Yard Sale is Saturday, June 13th from 10 a.m. to 4 p.m. Add your sale to the list of yard sales by contacting Tracy King via Facebook Messenger. 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The Canucks Beaver Summer Kickoff Market is taking place June 20th from 10 a.m. to 5 p.m. at Cornwall Square's first floor center court. There will be vendors, kid activities, taekwondo demonstrations. There will also be donation jars for Catherine Gannon, who is currently undergoing cancer treatment. The Gowanoge Recreation Center presents Spirit of Summer kids-themed Mohawk Auction and Outdoor Fun, Saturday, June 20th. 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

97.3 CKWN, it's your live and local station from the heart of Aquazusta. That is Charlie Walker with Pick Me Up on Your Way Down. Also the Judds before that with Let Me Tell You About Love. It is 11:12. Good morning to you. Tribal Election Day is today at the Yungwagokololo Tribal Administration Building until 5 p.m. And we got music on the way from Waylon Jennings coming up. Also some Ted Hawkins on the way. Mo Bandy is coming up as well. Right now, this is a Fairland Husky with I Can't Stop Loving You. It's 97.3 CKWN, your live and local station.

0: your live and local station, 97.3 CKWN, and that is Donna Fargo with the happiest girl in the whole USA. Also, Don McLean in there as well with Crying and Farron Husky with I Can't Stop Loving You. It is 11:21. How you doing? I'm Kevin with you here, and I want to remind you that Reen will be broadcasting live today from Interior today, and she's going to be checking in with us from noon until 2 p.m. So if you're in Cornwall, stop by and check them out. They're at the former Sears location at the Cornwall Square Mall. So Reen Cook will be checking in with us around 12, in between 12 and 2 p.m. So she'll be broadcasting live down there. Go down there, say hi to her, and maybe buy some new furniture for that room that you've been wanting to decorate for a long time, or, you know, rearrange some furniture. That's a place to go. All right, 65 Fahrenheit or 18 Celsius. We're going to check out the complete weather forecast for you coming up as well. Right now, it's a Moon Mulligan on the way next on CKON.
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Showers with some afternoon thunderstorms for today. Some of those storms could produce heavy rainfall, high near 75 Fahrenheit or 24 Celsius. Tonight, showers and thunderstorms continue this evening, clearing away to mostly cloudy skies with a low of around 60 Fahrenheit or 16 Celsius. Tomorrow cloudy with a chance of showers, high near 74 Fahrenheit or 23 Celsius. And then tomorrow night, mostly cloudy with a low of around 53 Fahrenheit or 12 Celsius. For Monday, sunny with a high near 79 Fahrenheit or 26 Celsius. It is 11:31 and we are currently sitting at 65 Fahrenheit.

0: 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There's Shelly Wright with Shut Up and Drive. Dodek Danosatoli. Why? It's 11:41. How you doing? I'm Kevin, hanging out with you here. I want to remind you that Rene Cook is going to be broadcasting live this afternoon from 12 until 2 p.m. And she's going to be over at Interior Today in Cornwall. So we'll be checking in with her a little later on. Also, music on the way from George Jones, Mo Bandy, all coming up. But Doug Stone is on the way next.
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0: Highly Elevated 660, Hogansburg, New York, presents the Afterlife Festival with headliner Chris Webby. Chris is on his Webby Arcade Tour and will be performing at Highly Elevated.
2: You ain't never had a friend like me. 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
0: Friday, June 19th at 9:30 p.m., along with Spose, Siamese Goat God, and Quake Matthews, with co-headliner Lil D, a.k.a. Danny James, who was also featured in Rolling Stones magazine. Performing at 8:30 p.m., opening acts starting at 2 p.m., AOD, CYOD, Lion's Den, Rez Music, AZ Brazzy, Kango, and Hashtag, along with Jordan Oster and more. Wrestlers Pack Indestructibles will be there from Lake Placid, entertaining mid-shows. Don't miss out on all the action. This Afterlife Festival will be the bomb. Must be 18 years or older to enter. IDs will be checked at the entrance. Adult beverages.

0: 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The Afterlife Festival 2026 with Chris Webby and Lil D. Don't miss it, June 19th at Highly Elevated 660 Hogansburg, New York, right off Route 37. Major sponsors are Maverick Science Cornwall, Elite Visuals Media, and Smith Lumber for Covington, New York, and Highly Elevated Hogansburg, New York.
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3: 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You can win $100 in the lightning round at the start of the game. 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On Wednesday, on your Get Up and Go morning show, we're giving away $250 US, courtesy of

The Aquazasta Convenience Store Association. It's CKON Radio Bingo, and it'll make you sweat. 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

0: 97.3 CKOA Nature Live and local station with Ted Hawkins right there. That is a happy hour. It is 11:52. How you doing? I'm Kevin with you here, letting you know that Buck Wild is going to be live tomorrow, and he's going to be live from AutoZone with USA Steaks live from 12 until 2 p.m. But today, Reen is going to be broadcasting live from Interior Today, and that is located at the former Sears location in the Cornwall Square Mall. And she's going to be calling us after 12, between 12 and noon, 12 and 2. Reen Cook will be broadcasting live, so we're going to check in with her a little later on. Also, we're going to check the forecast for you. We are currently sitting at 65 Fahrenheit. That is 18 Celsius. Right now, it's Jimmy Dean with Big Bad John, 97.3 CKOA.
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2: Every morning at the mine, you could see him arrive. He stood 6'6" and weighed 245.

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Miners were praying and hearts beat fast, and everybody thought that they'd breathed their last except John. Through the dust and the smoke of this man-made hell walked a giant of a man.

they never reopened that worthless pit. They just placed a marble stand in front of it. These few words are written on that stand. At the bottom of this mine lies

0: There's your forecast for Wauwatosa and the surrounding area for today. We're going to see some showers with afternoon thunderstorms. Some of those thunderstorms could produce some heavy rainfall, high near 75 Fahrenheit or 24 Celsius. Showers and thunderstorms this evening clearing away to mostly cloudy skies, low around 60 Fahrenheit or 16 Celsius. And then mostly cloudy with a chance of showers for tomorrow, high near 74 Fahrenheit, 23 Celsius. Mostly cloudy tomorrow night with a low around 53 Fahrenheit or 12 Celsius. And then the sunshine comes out for Monday, a high near 79 Fahrenheit, that is 26 Celsius. Currently in Wauwatosa at 12:03, it is 66 Fahrenheit, that is 19 Celsius.
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3: Janatokum. Herman Main Detsvend and Bogart had never seen such a huge Indian village as Zonajokum, home of the Turtle Clan chief and the unofficial capital of the Mohawks. It was also the westernmost of their villages. Beyond Janatokum were the Oneidas, where the Dutch suspected French agents were invading their faltering fur trading territory. Again, the Mohawk people were so glad to see them that the Dutchmen could hardly move. At Ganagare, the people had pushed them toward a bonfire so they could see them more clearly. On December 23rd, they had the scare of their lives when a man ran shouting and screaming through the longhouses, and one of the Dutchmen could see the Mohawks arming themselves. Harmon finally asked what was going on. He was told it was nothing personal, they were just going to have a game. And the so-called game had 20 men facing each other, armed with clubs, tomahawks, and spears, some wearing armor and helmets made from reeds and cords. The game consisted of just pounding the daylights out of each other, and they wanted the Dutch travelers to shoot off their muskets, but that was too much for them, and they left the warriors alone. The Mohawk women took them aside and piled them up with food for their journey onto the Oneidas. It included parched corn with berries and seeds baked in, the first mention of the Mohawks' travel food. On Christmas Eve, Harmon observed medicine men treating a sick man. As a doctor, he was very interested, but all he could make out were the ceremonies. He never found out the medicine the medicine men had put in a bucket near the sick man. They waited through Christmas Day for the snow to stop, then decided to leave for the Oneidas on the 26th. In those days, Christmas was not a jolly holiday, especially for the Protestants, so it was just another day to the Dutch travelers. When they left, the entire population of Janatokum came to the gates to cheer them on, shouting and asking them to shoot their guns for them. They could have used some of that cheer later that day when they ran into a blizzard and had to call it a day after covering only 21 miles. The next day wasn't much better, and they made 24 miles before they found another trail hut where they cooked corn soup. The journey toward Lake Oneida was so rough that at one point Harmon broke off the handle of his sword as he bent into the blizzard, and he didn't know it until that night. He thought he had broken one of his ribs. By now the Dutch party was in such bad shape that one of the Mohawk guides ran ahead to the Oneida village to tell them the Europeans needed help, that they had eaten the last of their food. An Oneida woman came to their rescue with baked pumpkin and escorted them to the village. Again, they were asked to shoot their guns. This time, the weary party was glad to do so to alert the village they were coming. When they arrived at the palisade, they found the people had made two rows in front of the gate to let the Dutch pass in between. Next time, Harmon finds out the truth about the French. Romagnonde, Ojas.
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Agawam Kwesaste and the surrounding communities. My name is Ring Cook, and we'd like to welcome you to 2 hours of fun here at Interior today, 2 hours of shopping, and just 2 hours of a little glimpse on what you'll find here at Interior today. So as I mentioned, my name is Reen, and I am with you until 2 o'clock this afternoon. And what I would love for you to do is come right by here at Interior today. So let me tell you where Waldo is today. So here I am. I'm at 1 Water Street, Cornwall, Ontario. That's right, the Seaway City. 1 Water Street, Cornwall. We're at the former Sears store. So way back when, long time ago, this used to be the Sears store. And we'd like to welcome you back as the new home of Interior today. So the former Sears store, bottom floor, Cornwall Square. So I think that we've got that all situated. 1 Water Street, Cornwall, in case you're not familiar with the Cornwall Square. But Interior today is taking over the bottom floor of the former Sears store. And boy, have they taken over or what? When you come in here, it's nice and bright. You get to see all of the different furniture, all of the different setups. You know, when you walk into a furniture store, it should feel like your home because you're going to take a piece of this and you're going to go home with it. And that is going to brighten up your home. That is going to make your home cozy and comfortable and everything you've ever wanted in a new mattress, in a new couch, in a new sofa, maybe a sofa bed, maybe some chairs. We're going to spruce up the kitchen. We need a new dining set. Whatever the case may be, give us a try. It's Interior today, former Sears store at the Cornwall Square. Again, 1 Water Street, Cornwall. So as soon as you come into Cornwall, if you're coming from stateside or from Akwesasne, you go through CBSA and you're just going to jump on Water Street right there. Basically, take a right at the light and you'll be on Water Street, and then you'll come upon the Cornwall Square. Plenty of free parking as well. You can also park on the street, if I'm not mistaken, park on the street if you'd like. And that is free as well on Saturday and Sunday, if I'm not mistaken. So I'll have to go out and check that for sure. I don't want to be having people throw parking tickets at me. But they do have, of course, the covered garage, number of stories of the parking area. So you've got plenty of free parking. So that, you know, when you're just talking about parking even, you know, sometimes if you have to go, especially Canadian side, paying for parking, if you go see someone, say, at a hospital or you're going to go to a museum up there, it always costs like $20 to park. Going to a hockey game, you got to, you know, spend a couple hundred to park. No, I'm kidding. But it's expensive to park. So when we look at that, free parking. 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So let's make it a dream come true, pun intended. You want to have the best dreams of your life? Let's get you a new mattress. Let's get you that new adjustable base. Let's get you some new pillows. Do you know how important pillows are? It's so difficult when you go to someone's house and you have to stay there. Say you're going to go for the weekend, you're in town for a wedding or graduation party in some cases, right? You're going to have people sleeping in your home. You're going to make do with what you have. And even if you can't get a new mattress, even if you can't get a new adjustable bed, you know what you can do? Get a new pillow, because that is one of the most important things for me anyway. Maybe I'm just pillow crazy, if you will. But when I walk into somewhere where I'm going to sleep, I look at the pillows. How many pillows are there? What kind of pillows are they? What kind of shape are they? Are they hard? Are they big? Are they soft? Are they flat? You know, what can I do with these pillows? So even if you could just get new pillows, that makes all the difference in the world. So get yourself some new pillows. Again, we've got 60% off on select pillows. And those would definitely add to your decor and add to your comfort. Never mind what it looks like. What it feels like is most important. And you know how I feel. I've been doing the live broadcast with our furniture friends here, now known as Interior Today, for a number of years.
And I always talk about the importance of sleep and how it, you know, can determine the quality of your life. So if we'd like to add to that quality of life, then let's get ourselves some new pillows. So 60% off on select pillows. And then, like I said, you're coming down, family reunion, graduation, bridal. There's so many things that I could just actually even name probably five or six on my hand that my family has to do this this summer. So I can just imagine with all the different grad gatherings that, like we said, family reunions up here in the North Country throughout our beautiful territory of Akwesasne. It's a wonderful time to be up here in this area. So let's get those sleeping accommodations all set up in your mind, you know, talking with your partner. I've always, you know, talked about going to do the shopping and going to look at a new sofa bed. And a lot of times it's just talk, right? Let's put that talk into action. Let's get you through the doors here at Interior Today, bottom floor of Cornwall Square, the former Sears store. So those are the big guns right now that I'm going to be telling you about. And how about we take our magic wand and we touch everything in the store. And if it's regular price, we'll take 20% off. So everything in this store is on sale, right? So regular priced items are 20% off. So if it doesn't have a select this or, you know, a percentage here or as, all of that, we want you to know that if it's regular priced, it is on sale. We'll take 20% off right off the top. All right, so let's do that for you. And remind you, it's still our grand opening. We'd like to congratulate some winners. They had their draw on Monday. The grand prize was a recliner valued at $9.99. So winning that recliner, the guy from Journey, you remember him, lead singer Steve Perry. Well, I don't think it was him, but someone who was posing as Steve Perry. So Steve Perry was our winner. He won a beautiful recliner valued at $9.99. So thank you so much, Steve, for coming in the store last week for their grand opening here at the former Sears store at Cornwall Square. We're at Interior Today. So Steve Perry won the recliner. Amber Rivers won the Queen mattress, and that was valued, I think, at $4.99. So two big prizes there, and, of course, we had five pillow winners as well. They each won $99 worth of pillows. So, again, looking at the importance of pillows, they even made the free prize draw. So make it happen here at Interior Today. Come and check things out. And I always talk as well with regards to checking things out is laying on the bed. So come and lay on the bed. Come and turn on the bed. Come and see if you can get up on the bed. And I know I get sickening with that after a while, but it's true. If you buy this bed and you like how it feels, the texture's great, and, you know, it's kind of the right height, and will this fit in our room? And we have tape measures here if you need them. But, again, you've got to be able to get up and off of that bed. That's very, very important. And you might not think about it when you're doing it. We take it for granted. We just jump in bed and go to sleep, and, you know, we roll over and get up. Well, when you can't roll over and get up, it poses a problem. So you got to make sure that you are able to get on and off the bed, rolling over, getting up, laying down, whatever the case may be. So we want you to test it. We want you to try it. I can't very well have you take a nap for 4 hours here, but we can let you lay on the bed and move around and see if it's a good fit for you. So that's what we're talking about, getting a good fit for you, whether that's a couch, a sofa, recliner, a mattress, a lamp, whatever the case may be. So make your way down here, Interior Today. It's their grand opening as we continue with sale, sale, sale. And we'll take 20% off all regular priced items. Give us a try today. It's Interior Today, 1 Water Street, Cornwall, former Sears store at Cornwall Square. We're enjoying our old country music, classic country music, on your Saturday. That's what we love doing for you on the weekend. Everybody loves it. And, of course, Kevin is doing an amazing job as well with that. Before I go, on behalf of Interior Today, we'd like to welcome all the lacrosse teams to the area and Cornwall Armed Forces Day as well with regards to lacrosse. So on behalf of Interior Today, good luck to all of our lacrosse players, the Akwesasne Lightning Junior C team. I believe they play at 1 o'clock today, 3 o'clock to 6 o'clock at the Otonoligoa Arena. We've got the Cornwall Armed Forces, and we're going to be talking about that friendship game.
and that'll be a lacrosse game at the Otnomaligoa Arena. I understand Farron King will also be there to perform a beautiful hoop dance presentation. So she is amazing, and she will wow the crowds. And, of course, with lacrosse, our medicine game, we are showing friendship to our friends across the river for that particular event today. It'll be at the Otnomaligoa Arena. So we've done that before, and we're looking forward to it again today, Cornwall Armed Forces Day. All right, so that's going on 3 to 6. And then tonight, guess what? Akwesasne Thunder putting their undefeated streak on the line tonight. And I believe they play host to Markham, or a.k.a. West Durham. So they'll be in action tonight at 7. So it's going to be pretty busy at CBSA with everything going on at the island. Make sure you check SIBC.ca, and our CBSA officers move us as quickly as possible. So I gave them the heads up 3 or 4 times yesterday. I'm like, okay, listen, it's going to be busy tomorrow with all our lacrosse, right? So on behalf of Interior Today, they're very community-minded. They want everybody to have a nice time. We welcome everyone to the area, and we'd love for you to do some shopping in between those lacrosse games. So let's do it at Interior Today, 1 Water Street, Cornwall, at the former Sears store at the Cornwall Square. We'll send it back to Kevin on a Saturday. Classic country on your radio. Lock us in. We are 97.3 CKON, and I am at Interior Today, 1 Water Street, Cornwall. Mm-hmm.

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showers with thunderstorms today. Some of those storms could produce some heavy rainfall. High near 75 Fahrenheit or 24 Celsius. Showers and thunderstorms this evening, clearing away to mostly cloudy skies. Low around 60 Fahrenheit or 16 Celsius. Tomorrow, mostly cloudy with a chance of showers. High near 74 Fahrenheit or 23 Celsius. Mostly cloudy for tomorrow night. Low around 53 Fahrenheit or 12 Celsius. And looking ahead to Monday, sunny with a high near 79 Fahrenheit or 26 Celsius. It is 12:32 and currently 66 Fahrenheit. That's 19 Celsius.

0: And then followed at the Enola Gay Arena is the Cornwall Armed Forces Day. They're going to be having their friendship lacrosse game, and that's the Aquasusna versus Military Canadian Armed Forces, and that is from 3 p.m. until 6 p.m. That will also feature amazing hoop dances from Farron King. And then at 7 p.m. tonight, your Aquasusna Thunder Junior B will be playing host to West Durham, and that is going on today at the Enola Gay Arena. Lots of great more music is on the way, and plus we'll check in with Reen Cook a little later on. 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
6: 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My name is Reen Cook. Welcome back to Interior Today. 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We have the former Sears store, bottom floor, Cornwall Square. 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We've got an amazing sale going on. It's the grand opening. So we're helping them with the grand opening again this weekend. 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So right off the top, we're going to take 20% off all items in the store that's regular priced items. 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

0: 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Ross, pivot. But you can have fun with pivoting with the gang here at Interior Today. So make sure when they stop by your house, you just whisper in their ear, pivot. 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All right, so again, getting back to the specific promotions, 60% off on select mattresses. We're going to take 40% off on select adjustable bases, 60% off select pillows, and we'll also take 25% off on select sofa beds. 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So let's do that. And that is its own sale in itself because it's ace. All right. So again, we're at Interior Today. It's a brand new location. Things are set up beautifully in here. We've got plenty of sales associates. If you need help looking, if you have questions about something, you want to know if something's in a different color, different pattern, different texture, different size, different configuration when you're talking about the sectionals. Anything you need answered, they'll take care of you. And if you're one of those people that just likes to walk in the door and you don't want anyone bothering you, you can tell them that as well. Tell them, you know, I'm good right now. I just want to look by myself, and they'll leave you alone, which is awesome. And then if you need help, they're right there. All you have to do is look over at them, and they're right there. And they will answer anything you need answered. They will provide you with whatever assistance you need and to make it happen here. We want to make you happy, and we want you to be thrilled with your new purchase. It's going to be going into your safe place, your home, right? That's where we go after a long, hard day at work. That's where we go after we've been at school all day, university. That's where we go when we've been at the doctor's all day. Or maybe we've just been out on the pontoon all day and we just want to come home, jump in the shower, and get ready for the evening. And you can do that with your brand new furniture, whether it's a recliner, a sofa, a chair, a love seat, whatever it is. You need an ottoman. They've got different mix and match ottomans you can get as well. So you name it, they've got it here. And if they don't have it, find out how they can get it, right? So that's how that works. So again, Interior Today, they do their deliveries on Tuesdays and Fridays. So Tuesdays and Fridays. And we'll also let you know they do cross both bridges. So they'll go to Cornwall Island and they'll go across that second bridge to reach Snines the Ridges as well. So that is fantastic. I love that. So talk to your sales associate here. 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So if you don't fall in those parameters, I want you to ask your sales associate, okay, what can you do for me delivery-wise? What's the charge or, you know, things like that. So, again, it can answer any question you have. So if you want to come in here with a list of 50 questions, I guarantee they'll be able to answer 50 questions. So they'll be good to go. They'll have that information. And if they don't, they'll find it for you. So, again, Ring Cook Broadcasting Live at 1 Water Street, Cornwall, former Sears store, Cornwall Square. We are enjoying ourselves here. We love seeing our friends come through the door at Interior Today. And we had the kickoff for the grand opening last weekend. And they gave away a beautiful recliner valued at $9.99. And that was won by Steve Perry. Queen mattress was won by Amber Rivers. And then we also had our five winners for the pillows. And those were worth $99 each set of those pillows, okay? So congratulations to our winners. Thank you so much for coming in. And that was just a grand opening draw. You didn't even need to buy anything. You could have just come right in here and filled out a ballot for that. So that's how that worked last weekend, which is great. Again, Steve Perry, the winner of the recliner, and also Amber Rivers winning the Queen mattress. So what we'll do is we'll send it back to CKWN Studios. Again, on behalf of Interior Today, they are a community-minded business, and they would like to remind everyone, if you so choose, if you're an eligible voter, we have the Syringes Mohawk Tribal election today. So like I said, if you so choose, if you are an eligible voter, they just wanted to let you know that those polls remain open now until 5 p.m. I will have your unofficial results when they're released tonight by the Syringes Mohawk Tribes Election Board. So we hope that everyone is having a good day today. People are working very hard when it comes time to conduct the election and everything leading up to it. So thank you so much. And again, that's a friendly reminder from Interior Today to pass along that information if you are interested. Again, voting for the Syringes Mohawk Tribal election going on right now until 5 p.m. at Yunkwuk Yokololo Tribal Administration Building. So, again, Interior Today, it's another grand opening weekend. We want to put as many of these weekends together because we want you to enjoy the savings. We want you to enjoy the quality, the merchandise, everything that goes into bringing these items to your home and making your home cozy and comfortable and beautiful and relaxing and gorgeous and just everything that goes into your hard work in keeping your home, right up there. And when you're looking at different things that you'd like to add to your living space area, that could be, a great thing to do, especially with the end of, like, for example, the end of the school year. So again, there's a different change in our life. The kids are going to be home more. Are we able to make sure that they're all able to come in from outside and enjoy their lunch at your table? Do you have enough chairs, or is one of the chairs broken? Maybe you need a new chair. Maybe you need the whole dining set. Well, come and see what we can do for you here at Interior Today. So just things like that, thinking ahead a little bit. You might be watching your nieces and nephews for a few weeks this summer. Make sure you've got somewhere for them to sleep. Make sure you've got somewhere for them to eat and for them to hopefully not jump on when they're watching wrestling, right? We are looking at Interior Today. Let them fill your home with beautiful furniture, bedding, the dining apparatus, beautiful table and chair set, dining room set, things like that. So however big or small you need it to be, whether that's size or budget, they can find something for you here at Interior Today. So come through the door. I'd love to meet you. And we will definitely enjoy taking you around the store if you need to. Or you can come just walk around yourself and see what's new here at Interior Today. Again, 1 Water Street, Cornwall, at the former Sears store at Cornwall Square. And one other item will again remind you on behalf of Interior Today, for all of our lacrosse fans, they're going to play at 1 o'clock, the Lightning today, hosting Clarington at the Otonomowoga Arena. That's Junior C lacrosse. We have our Friendship Day, Cornwall Armed Forces Day. Those personnel, military personnel, are coming over to the Otonomowoga Arena to take on our Akwesasne Laxers. That's going to be a friendship game, 3 to 6 p.m., and there'll also be an amazing performance by Farron King. She is a beautiful hoop dancer who has gone on a tour internationally with Cirque du Soleil. So she has the experience and she has the connection. When you watch her perform, she just takes you into hoop dance land. It's crazy how amazing she is and what she can do with those hoops, and also how she teaches all of our kids who want to learn hoop dancing. She does that. She goes right into the schools, which is outstanding. So it's very special if you are ever able to watch a performance by Farron King. So again, maybe while you're on your way to the lacrosse, you can stop here at Interior Today, take advantage of the deals. It's 1 Water Street, Cornwall, former Sears store at Cornwall Square. Again, everything in the store is on sale, including regular priced items. Regular priced items have been slashed 20%. So take 20% off that regular priced item, and you get to enjoy that as part of our grand opening celebration here at Interior Today. We'll send it back to Kevin, loving the country music on your Saturday, always right here on 97.3 CKON, Raincoat, broadcasting live at 1 Water Street, Cornwall, the former Sears store at Cornwall Square. It's Interior Today.
1: I was on the outskirts of a little southern town, trying to reach my destination before the sun went down. The old CB was blaring away on channel 19 when there came a little boy's voice on the radio line. And he said, "Breaker 19, is anyone there? Come on back, truckers, and talk to Teddy Bear." Well, I keyed the mic and I said, "You got it, Teddy Bear." And the little boy's voice came back on the air. "Appreciate the break. Who we got on that end?" I told him my handle, and then he began. "Now, I'm not supposed to bother you fellas out there. Mom says you're busy and for me to stay off there. But you see, I get lonely and it helps to talk. 'Cause that's about all I can do. I'm crippled and I can't walk." I came back and told him to fire up that mic, and I'd talk to him as long as he liked. "This was my dad's radio," the little boy said, "but I guess it's mine and mom's now, 'cause my daddy's dead. Dad had a wreck about a month ago. He was trying to get home in a blinding snow. Mom has to work now to make ends meet, and I'm not much help with my two crippled feet. She says not to worry, that we'll make it all right. But I hear her crying sometimes late at night. You know, there's one thing I want more than anything else to see. Oh, I know you guys are too busy to bother with me. But you see, my dad used to take me for rides when he was home. But I guess it's all over now since my daddy's gone." Not one breaker came on the old CB as that little crippled boy talked with me. I tried hard to swallow a lump that just wouldn't stay down as I thought about my boy back in Greenville town. Dad was gonna take Mom and me with him later on this year. Well, I remember him saying, "Someday this old truck will be yours, Teddy Bear. But I know I'll never get to ride an 18-wheeler again. But this old base will keep me in touch with all my trucker friends. Teddy Bear's going to back on out now and leave you alone, 'cause it's about time for Mom to come home. But you give me a shout when you're passing through, and I'll sure be happy to come back to you." Well, I came back and I said, "Before you go, 1010, what's your home 20, little CB friend?" Well, he gave me his address and I didn't once hesitate, 'cause this hot load of freight is just gonna have to wait. I turned that truck around on a dime and headed straight for Jackson Street, 229. And as I rounded the corner, oh, I got one heck of a shock. 18-wheelers were lined up for three city blocks. Well, I guess every driver for miles around had caught Teddy Bear's call. And that little crippled boy was having a ball. For as fast as one driver would carry him in, another would carry him to his truck and take off again. Well, you better believe I took my turn at riding Teddy Bear. And then I carried him back in and put him down in his chair. And buddy, if I never live to see happiness again, I want you to know I saw it that day in the face of that little man. We took up a collection for him before his mama got home, and each driver said goodbye, and then they were all gone. He shook my hand with a mile-long grin and said, "So long, trucker, I'll catch you again." And I hit that interstate with tears in my eyes. I turned on the radio and I got another surprise. Breaker 19, came a voice on the air. "Just one word of thanks from Mama Teddy Bear. We wish each and every one a special prayer for you. 'cause you just made my little boy's dream come true. I'll sign off now before I start to cry. May God ride with you. 10-4. And goodbye.

showers and thunderstorms this afternoon. Some of those storms could produce some heavy rainfall, high near 75 Fahrenheit or 24 Celsius. Tonight, showers and thunderstorms this evening, clearing away to mostly cloudy skies, low around 60 Fahrenheit or 16 Celsius. Tomorrow, mostly cloudy with a chance of showers, a high near 74 Fahrenheit, 23 Celsius. And then tomorrow night, mostly cloudy with a low around 53 Fahrenheit or 12 Celsius. We're about to work back to school Monday. Sunshine all around with a high near 79 Fahrenheit or 26 Celsius. It's quite cool out there under overcast skies, 68 Fahrenheit. That is 20 Celsius.

0: Hey, everybody. Welcome back to Interior Today. My name is Reen Cook. It's 97.3 CKON on the road for the close to summer of 2026, right? Summer, can you believe it already starts, what would it be, a week from Saturday, I think, right? Couple of weeks, I think, that it'll be good to go on the 21st of June. So maybe a Sunday. I forget which day it is. Anyway, summertime will be coming up, and we'll be broadcasting live from a number of locations. Today, we are at Interior Today. That's right. The best part of today, we're at Interior Today, and it's located at the former Sears store at the Cornwall Square, 1 Water Street, Cornwall. 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You don't have to buy a whole setup. 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So if you want to come in here and find yourself, different carpet, I guess. These would be carpets you would just, bring your room together kind of thing. They've got all kinds of shapes as well as colors, designs, and textures. So whatever piece of color or piece of design in that carpet that we can match to your living room furniture, dining room furniture. Maybe it's in the downstairs in the spare room, wherever you need that throw carpet. And these are pretty good size, and almost the size of a bed. Yeah, so a little bit longer than a bed is how big these are. But again, we've got a great selection for you, different colors, different textures, and different materials. So get here while style and selection is best, and you can get here today. So Interior Today, it's the grand opening. It's their former Sears store at Cornwall Square. So you know where we are. We're at the Cornwall Square and right here in the city of Cornwall. So right off the top, 60% off on select mattresses. So, like I said, you could go up and down the line here, lay on every bed, see what's best for you. Do you want a big one, a little one, a twin, a double, a queen, a king? What kind of bed would you like? And when we're talking bed, like for me, I should probably speak about mattresses, right? And then you have the bedroom sets, which are basically the frames, right? Headboards or anything like that. So, what the bed sits on. There's different ones and different styles now for even just a bed frame. So it's great to get out there and keep up with what's trending now. Or maybe you just love what you've always had and you always want that. Well, let's see if we've still got that available for you today as well here at Interior Today. And again, make your way down here. You can come in through the mall entrance if you're walking around the mall, or you could come in the kitty corner entrance closer to the parking garage when you pull in off Pitt. So you could even park along Pitt and come in that way. So you'll find your way in here, and once you do, you won't want to leave. So looking at even the table that goes behind a couch, right? They have those if you're interested in that. Some people don't like to put their couch right up, to the wall. They like to have that that buffer, if you will. Or for those of you that set up your couch or your love seat and things, your sofa in more towards the center of the room, and you can still walk behind it. There's a beautiful table sitting right in front of me. It's it seems like they've taken the top of that table from, say, an old barn kind of thing, which is great. It kind of gives it that rustic feel, if you will, but still in a contemporary fashion. So it's very nice. They also have, as part of the staging, just different, vases or containers that you could put some flowers in, whether it's fresh or whether your favorite silk flowers kind of deal. We also have the lamps, as we mentioned, and there's all kinds of different styles of lamps. And again, you can go with your traditional, where it just looks like a lamp. And then we've got some more of the modern configuration and how cool they can look. Like this one almost looks like a disco ball, but no glitter on it. But it's still shiny, and it's got a different configuration. So very nice and different, like we said. Again, you've got the wall art. Those are amazing as well. Even with the dining room tables. And again, looking at more of a rustic feel to the top of that with the wood. And then they've got the more modern chairs around it. So that's a nice mix and match. It even has the bench for those of you that are interested in the dining room table with a bench. It's just perfect for you. So just the right size. You can come and check that out as well. Would you like a recliner? We could do those. Do you like leather? I believe we have some leather pieces as well. So again, just go for a walk around the store and see everything. The throw pillows, we've got a nice assortment of those. Maybe you're looking for a certain color, whether that's emerald green or maybe a dark violet. Maybe it's a rusty red. So like I said, some different colors that you wouldn't necessarily expect to find. So it's great when you can find those pieces that bring your room together. And you could do that here at Interior Today. 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Don't forget, we've got lacrosse going on right now at the Otnologoa Arena. We'll welcome Clarington to town. We hope that everyone had a safe trip and enjoy the lacrosse game today at 1 o'clock. That's Akwesasse Junior C Lightning. On behalf of Interior Today, they want to send a shout-out to all of our lacrosse fans and, of course, the Cornwall Celtics as well. They have a junior C team. So Akwesasse Lightning playing against Clarington right now at the Otnologoa Arena. That started at 1. We also have that friendship game today with Cornwall Armed Forces Day coming up next weekend. They prepare for it with a friendship lacrosse game a week ahead, and that's from 3 to 6 p.m. at the Otnologoa Arena today. And then tonight, it's the Akwesasse Thunder in action, undefeated still. And they're putting their undefeated status on the line as they play host to West Durham Ironheads, 7 o'clock start time at the Otnologoa Arena. All three of those lacrosse games are at the Otnologoa Arena. The other item we wanted to mention was Farron King and her beautiful hoop dancing that she will perform for everyone at that friendship lacrosse game later this afternoon. All right, so on behalf of Interior Today, welcome to all of our lacrosse teams and everyone that's participating in that friendship game from Cornwall Armed Forces. So we'll send it back to CK1 Studios as we continue to enjoy the savings, enjoy the deals, enjoy all of the beautiful furniture and mattresses and things that will bring your room together, bring your home together, and have people asking you, oh my God, where did you get that? Look at that style. Where can I get something like that from my house, right? You can get it right here at Interior Today, former Sears store, Cornwall Square. We're at 1 Water Street, Cornwall. We're going to let you know I will have the unofficial results of the St. Regis Mohawk Tribes election, which is taking place right now until 5 p.m. for those eligible voters that so choose to participate. So that'll be at Yunkwakilkwalolo Tribal Administration Building. And again, that continues until 5 o'clock this afternoon. So Interior Today, always wanting our communities to keep up to date on what's happening throughout Akwesasian area. And Interior Today wants everyone to have a very good day. So passing along that information. All right, so we'll send it back to Kevin. He's got a lot of great music still to come. And then Mystic Mallon coming in this afternoon. And she'll be in from 2 until 10. No, actually, sorry, it's Big Tone. Sorry about that. Big Tone is in for the afternoon, and he will take you through the evening. So still lots of great classic country on the way with Kevin until 2, and then Big Tone takes over. So lots of great music on the way always right here on your live and local station. Ring Cook broadcasting live. We're at 1 Water Street, Cornwall, former Sears store at Cornwall Square, broadcasting live from Interior Today's grand opening on 97.3 CKON.
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6: Here's your forecast for Okwazaste and the surrounding area for today. Showers and thunderstorms. Some of the storms could produce heavy rainfall, high near 75 Fahrenheit or 24 Celsius. Tonight, showers and thunderstorms. This evening, clearing away to mostly cloudy skies, low around 60 Fahrenheit or 16 Celsius. Tomorrow, mostly cloudy with a chance of showers and a high near 74 Fahrenheit, 23 Celsius. Tomorrow night, mostly cloudy with a low around 53 Fahrenheit or 12 Celsius. And then for Monday, sunny with a high near 79 Fahrenheit, that is 26 Celsius. It's 136 and currently 68 Fahrenheit, 20 Celsius.

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97.3 CKYN, it is your live and local station. That's Janie Fricky with It Ain't Easy Being Easy. It's 1:47. Got Alabama on the way. Also, some Kenny Rogers coming up as well. We're going to check in with Reen Cook one more time a little later on. Right now, it's Ray Price. This is City Lights on your live and local station, 97.3 CKYN.

0: There we go. We've got tonight, and actually we've got today. Let's focus on today. Let's focus on interior today. So loving our Kenny Rogers on the radio, and we're loving our furniture in Cornwall. My name is Reen Cook, and we're going to wrap up our broadcast today by, again, reminding you about the perfect pricing, the perfect quality item, and the perfect addition to your home. Looking at the epitome of comfort, right? Epitome of comfort and style. We've got things that look very modern. We've got things that are kind of retro that take you back, back in the day kind of deal, but still amazing when you're looking at the addition to your home. So whatever type of theme you've got going on in your home, maybe you've made some changes. Maybe you just changed the curtains. And it starts with the curtains, right? Change the curtains. Maybe I should get, a new carpet, new throw rug, new area rug, if you will. I got that. Now I need some wall art. Oh, my goodness. We better go to interior today because when we're talking about accessories, they've got you covered here at Interior Today. Whether you want that lamp, those throw pillows, the area carpet, they've got the vases, as we mentioned, beautiful pieces that you could place at the, each end of your sofa on those beautiful coffee tables, we always called them, those end tables. That bring everything together. And that's what we're talking about, is bringing things together. And that includes bringing you and Interior Today together. So come meet the folks here at Interior Today. Have them take you around. Maybe they've got some new items. Maybe you were here a couple weeks ago and you'd like to see or follow up about a piece. And maybe you've gone home and thought about it or talked with the family. And do we want to put this in? Do we want to get this? Do we want to go with the sofa bed? Do we want to just get, a regular bed with the mattress, or you want the sofa bed? Those kinds of decisions and doing them as a family. A lot of times you'll find that, and they'll come in and they'll talk, and they'll be like, okay, well, I got to go home and check with the missus, or go check with the mister, or go check with however they identify. Looking at, making it a family decision, which I think is great, to have some input on, what they're going to sit on for the next 7 or 8 years, or even 16 or 17 years, right? I'm still hearing from people that they still have refrigerators at work from 22 years ago. So looking at taking care of your furniture, taking care of your mattresses, your beds, make sure you get the mattress cover. That is one of the most important things. You need that mattress cover because you never know. However careful you are on that bed, sometimes accidents happen and you want to be protected. They've got some very nice bamboo plus. They've got Cool Touch as well with the different mattress covers, and those are right there. Sleeping healthy, living healthy, and making sure that your purchase is protected. So if you're going to shell out a few hundred dollars or a few thousand dollars for a mattress, please protect it. Cover yourself, cover the mattress, so that if anything does happen, it doesn't, affect, whatever's spilled on the bed. 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All right. 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And they will cross both bridges. So they will go to Saint, they will go to Snide, they will go in between. So that's fantastic. Cornwall Islands, Nye, the Ridges, hello. Interior today will come to you. All right. So if you don't fall in those parameters of the, you know, over $9.99 or over the $19.99, definitely ask about the cost for delivery. And I got to tell you, it's a lot easier to just pay for delivery if you've got one of those smaller items that to try and find somebody to hire to, you know, because you're going to have to pay them gas, right? Can't slip somebody $10 for gas anymore. It's going to be like $30-$40 for them, right, to do this, and depending on where you live. So it ain't cheap these days to ride around or to go pick things up, and especially if you're, you know, putting a lot in your truck load-wise. It costs more gas to drive when it's heavy, right? So make it a part of your plans when you come to Interior today. How am I going to get this piece home? So talk to them about that. That's very, very important. All right. So, or you could just leave the bed here and just come to sleep here every night, right? So that'll do it for Interior today and the different deals. On behalf of Interior today, we'd like to send a shout out to everybody that's in our area. We've got some lacrosse teams that are coming in from the Toronto area, so welcome to Cornwall and also Akwesasne. And we've got Akwesasne Lightning. They are playing their game over at the Nolagoa Arena right now. They are taking on Clarington. That started at 1 o'clock today, so that's going on. And then we also have the Friendship game. Your Friendship game is going to happen at 3 o'clock today. Go until 6 p.m. They've blocked that time out at the Otonoulagoa Arena. Everyone is welcome. Cornwall Armed Forces Day is coming up June 13th. And to prepare for that, we do a friendship lacrosse game between Akwesasne and these military laxers, if you will. And they do the friendship game. Also, Farron King will be on site, and she will do hoop dancing for you, and you won't believe her performance. It'll blow your mind what she does with those hoops and how she incorporates it into the story that she tells with her performance hoop dance wise. All right, so she'll be there for that. And then tonight it's Akwesasne Thunder putting their undefeated streak on the line, and they will play host to the West Durham Ironheads. Okay, so that's happening tonight, and that is going to be a 7 o'clock start time this evening. And again, we talk about Interior today, promoting our communities, cheering for our communities, and we'd like to say welcome to everybody who's in town. Tomorrow, your Thunder will play host to the Newmarket Redbirds at 1 o'clock, and then the Lightning will play host to Gloucester at 7 o'clock Sunday evening. So all of that is happening at the Nolagoa Arena. Busy, busy, busy place here in Akwesasne. Also, a shout-out to all of our Cornwall Celtics fans out there as well. All right, so I think that's it. I will talk to you again tonight after the Syringes Mohawk Tribes election. Good afternoon. Syringes Mohawk Tribes general election is today, so you still have until 5 p.m. to vote for eligible voters who so choose to participate, okay? So I'll have those unofficial results released by the election board later this evening, and we'll have that for you, okay? So again, voting continues until 5 o'clock if you'd like to participate in that. Other than that, I will bid you all a very good day, and our next live broadcast comes with Buck Wild. He'll be in Messina tomorrow, and for those of you that are looking for high-quality meats, there's a big deal in Messina, Direct Steaks Direct USA, I believe it is, and they've got some amazing deals on seafood, on chicken, on you know, ribeye steaks or any other beef or anything like that. So go check that out, especially for those of you that have the big families. And not even big families. People are really starting to look at things that they're buying and trying to buy in bulk so they save, you know, a dollar or two here, you know, before they go fill up the gas tank kind of thing. So that's all about savings. It's all about spending your money smartly. And you can do that tomorrow with that meat sale. And they're set up at AutoZone this weekend in Messina. So if you head over there, make sure you tell them CKLN sent you. And then, of course, we have our big deal here at Interior today for their grand opening weekend. And we would like to continue with the grand opening. They started last weekend, and it continues. Pricing-wise, they've held it over. So when they hold something over, that means that you want it more. You want more of it, and that's why they're continuing to hold over the grand opening sale here at Interior today. Again, former Sears store, Cornwall Square, 1 Water Street, Cornwall, Interior Today grand opening celebration as it's been extended. So come and buy. And that's what I'll do right now is say bye-bye, pun intended. So thank you very much. Now I'll go to Kevin for producing my remote broadcast today and for all the great country music. Everybody loves the show. Everybody loves the station. Big Tone is in next, and he will take you through the rest of this Saturday afternoon with classic country. At 6 o'clock tonight, he will switch to classic rock from the late 60s, 70s, and early 80s. So that's how we do our classic rock here on 97.3 CKOM. But for now, until 6 o'clock, it's classic country. Have a great rest of the day, and I'll talk to you tonight. It's 97.3
1: CKON. Showers with some thunderstorms this afternoon. Some of those storms could produce some heavy rainfall, high near 75 Fahrenheit or 24 Celsius. Showers and thunderstorms this evening, clearing away to mostly cloudy skies tonight. Low around 60 Fahrenheit or 16 Celsius. And then for tomorrow, mostly cloudy with a chance of showers, high near 74 Fahrenheit or 23 Celsius. Tomorrow night, mostly cloudy with a low around 53 Fahrenheit or 12 Celsius. And then for Monday, sunny with a high near 79 Fahrenheit or 26 Celsius, and pretty much the same for Tuesday with a high near 86 Fahrenheit or 30 Celsius. It's 2:05 and we're currently sitting at 72 Fahrenheit, 22 Celsius. As Reen mentioned, Tone is in next. Big Tone is here playing classic country gold with you right up until 6 p.m. this evening. Now we'll go for tuning in to your live and local station from the heart of Aquasusne.

0: 97.3 CKO and some Alabama there with Roll On, 18 Wheeler. You're in the zone here on this beautiful Saturday. That's right. And going down today, the Akwesasne, well, actually, the Cornwall Armed Forces Day friendship lacrosse game with Akwesasne versus the military. That's going down from 3 p.m. to 6 p.m. Also featuring an amazing hoop dance performance by Farron King. It's going to sound pretty cool, folks. Why don't you check it out? Get on ready. Only a few minutes away. Also featuring the Akwesasne Junior B playing host to Wes Durnham. That's going down at 7 p.m. So it's going to be a nice, great day here, folks. Especially if you keep it tuned. We're in the classic country on 97.3 CKON. Here's some Jerry Reed. She's got a gold mine.
1: Well, I guess it was back in 63 when eating my cooking got the better of me. So I asked this little girl I was going with to be my wife. Well, she said she would, so I said I do. But I'd have said I wouldn't if I'd have just knew how saying I do was gonna screw up all of my life. Well, the first few years weren't all that bad. I'll never forget the good times we

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For this afternoon, we're looking at rain showers with some thunderstorms, and these storms could produce some heavy rainfall. Looking at high temperatures near 75 degrees Celsius, that's 24 degrees, 75 degrees Fahrenheit, that's 24 degrees Celsius for tonight. Looking at rain showers and thunderstorms this evening, clearing away to mostly cloudy skies, lows around 60 degrees Fahrenheit, 16 degrees Celsius. For tomorrow, mostly cloudy skies, chance of rain showers, high temperature near 74 degrees Fahrenheit, that's 23 degrees Celsius. For tomorrow night, mostly cloudy skies with a low around 53 degrees Fahrenheit, that's 12 degrees Celsius. For Monday, we're looking at sunny skies with a high near 79 degrees Fahrenheit, that's 26 degrees Celsius. And for Tuesday, we're looking at sunny skies, high near 86 degrees Fahrenheit, that's 30 degrees Celsius.

97.3 CKON. Some Webb Pierce there with Why Baby Why, released 1956, played here and now on 97.3 CKON. In the zone here with Big Tone. That's right, on this beautiful Saturday. Hey, just because the clouds are out and there's a chance of rain doesn't mean it ain't beautiful, folks. You find the beauty in everything. That's right. Now, I would like to remind y'all, because it was moved, the date was moved, the St. Regis Recreation Bingo that was normally held the first Wednesday of the month was postponed all the way till June 10th. That'll be going down then. It'll be their Father's Day Bingo. Doors will open at 5 and the bingo will start at 6. So yes, that's going down on June 10th. For the St. Regis Recreation Bingo. That's right. You're here in the zone on the Classic Country Time on 97.3 CKON. So let's continue with some Hank Williams. That's right. Your Cheatin' Heart.

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5: 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Booming from the heart of Akwesasne. 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

97.3 CKON, some Willie Nelson there with Half Man. That was released January 1963. Played here and now, a 97.3 CKON. You're in the zone here with Big Tone. And what I find cool about that song is Willie was inspired to write that song in the middle of the night. He woke up to just sort of relax in that night air, and he had his arm around his woman at the time, and he could not get up properly without disturbing her. And so he sort of sat there and thought, well, what would life be like if he had only half his body? You know, so that's what led into that whole tune. He would resemble a half a man. And I find that stuff real interesting, you know, the sort of different style of songs people will make up, and they won't be very direct. You know, he could have just came out and said, I can't wake her up in the middle of the night. But no, he made it poetic. He made it this sort of image that you can have and relate to yourself. You know, you don't have to be Willie Nelson. You don't even have to be a man. You can be anyone who don't want to disturb your other half. Let's keep it going here on 97.3 CKON. Speaking of love, here's some Ricky Skaggs with Honey. 97.3 CKON.

We're looking at some rain showers this afternoon with some thunderstorms, and some of those storms could produce some heavy rainfall. High temperatures near 75 degrees Fahrenheit, that's 24 degrees Celsius. For tonight, rain showers and thunderstorms. And we're looking at some clear skies at the late night time. Lows around 60 degrees Fahrenheit. That's 16 degrees Celsius for tomorrow. Mostly cloudy skies. Chance of rain showers with a high near 74 degrees Fahrenheit. That's 23 degrees Celsius. Tomorrow night, mostly cloudy skies. Lows around 53 degrees Fahrenheit. 12 degrees Celsius for Monday. Looking at sunny skies. High temperatures near 79 degrees Fahrenheit. That's 26 degrees Celsius. For Tuesday, we're looking at sunny skies again with a high near 86 degrees Fahrenheit. That's 30 degrees Celsius.

97.3 CKON, some Patti Loveless there. Nice, great tune. That was On Your Way Home. That's right. Well, if you're on your way home, you're in the zone with Big Tone on this Saturday, 3.05 p.m. CKON time. I'd like to remind y'all that going down tomorrow, Sunday, at the Anola Goa Arena, the Aquasessna Thunder Junior B lacrosse team is hosting the Newmarket Redbirds, going down at 1 p.m. And then the Aquasessna Lightning Junior C lacrosse team is hosting Gloucester at 7 p.m. So yes, that's going down Sunday at the Anola Goa Arena. You're in the zone here with Big Tone on 97.3 CKON. Let's keep it going with some Lefty Frizzell. Sounds like Gazelle. Here's Saginaw, Michigan.

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3: 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And yeah.

97.3 CKON. That was some Loretta Lynn there with We've Come a Long Way, Baby. In the zone here with Big Tone on this Saturday. That's right. And we got a shout out here, a song going out for the great Dennis Chauzy. That's right. And got the Highwaymen for you with their tune, Highwayman. 97.3 CKON, you're in the zone here with Big Tone.

Join Reen Hook for a live edition of CKON's Dead to Watalong on Monday, June 8th at 10:15 a.m. Reen will welcome Randy Barrero, marketing specialist for Aquazusta Travel. She will have the details on the artist and vendor applications for the upcoming Aquazusta Art Market in July. Again, that's Monday, June 8th, discussing the 5th annual Aquazusta Art Market. CKON's Dead to Watalong, always giving you something to talk about.

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5: 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It's the only instrument invented in America, and you're about to witness why this is the only country that had enough nerve.

97.3 CKON, some Buck Owens and Roy Clark there with Foggy Mountain Breakdown. A nice fiddle in a guitar tune there. 97.3 CKON, some banjo in there as well. Oh yeah. Pluck it on the banjo string.

here in 97.3 CKON. So I'd like to remind y'all today, well, it's going down tomorrow, but I'd like to remind you of it today. The Anoa Lagoa Arena would like to tell you that going down on Sunday is the Aquazusna Junior B lacrosse team hosting the Newmarket Redbirds at 1 p.m. And the Aquazusna Lightning Junior C lacrosse team is hosting Gloucester at 7 p.m. That's going down at the Anoa Lagoa Arena tomorrow. Oh, yeah, so get ready for that. It's going to be a lot of fun. So you're here in the zone with Big Tone, and I got some June Carter and Carl Smith here with Time's Wastin'. Keep it tuned to 97.3 CKON. You're in the zone here with Big Tone.

For this afternoon, we're looking at chances of rain showers and chances of thunderstorms. Some of the storms could produce some heavy rainfall. High temperatures near 75 degrees Fahrenheit. That's 24 degrees Celsius. For tonight, rain showers and thunderstorms this evening, clearing away to mostly cloudy skies. Lows around 60 degrees Fahrenheit. That's 16 degrees Celsius. For tomorrow, mostly cloudy skies, chance of rain showers. High temperatures around 74 degrees Fahrenheit. That's 23 degrees Celsius. For tomorrow, we're looking at mostly cloudy skies with a low around 53 degrees Fahrenheit, 12 degrees Celsius. Monday, sunny skies with a high near 79 degrees Fahrenheit, 26 degrees Celsius. For Tuesday, sunny skies with a high near 86 degrees Fahrenheit. That's 30 degrees Celsius. 96.

days and its nights. I know I must cross dark and lonely valleys, where at times the path is so dim I can hardly find my way. And great rivers of trials and tribulations will cross the narrow road that I feebly travel. But I will fear no danger, for I'm never alone nor forsaken. With faith I shall look up and see a bridge. Yes, there will always be a way provided for my escape.

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homes they love. It is a river, and that it drowns the tender reed. And some say love, it's like a razor.

97.3 CKON, so Martina McBride there with Just One More Time here in the zone with Big Tone. 97.3 CKON, that's right. I'd like to remind y'all that tomorrow, Buck Wild will be back at AutoZone with USA Stakes live from 12 noon to 2 p.m. It's going to be a nice, great time. Oh, yeah. Look forward to it and keep that in mind. That's going down tomorrow. Be live remote going down for it, too, as well. Noon to 2 p.m. You're in the zone here with Big Tone. Let's keep it going here with some Loretta Lynn and Conway Twitty, After the Fire Is Gone. You better keep it tuned here on...

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For this afternoon, we're looking at rain showers with a chance of thunderstorms. Some of the storms could produce heavy rainfall. High temperatures near 75 degrees Fahrenheit. That's 24 degrees Celsius tonight. Rain showers and thunderstorm this evening, clearing away to mostly cloudy skies. Lows around 60 degrees Fahrenheit. That's 16 degrees Celsius tomorrow. Mostly cloudy skies, chance of rain showers with a high near 74 degrees Fahrenheit, 23 degrees Celsius. Tomorrow night, mostly cloudy skies with a low around 53 degrees Fahrenheit. That's 12 degrees Celsius. For Monday and Tuesday, we're looking at most of the same. Mostly sunny skies with higher temperatures around 80 degrees Fahrenheit. That's 27 degrees Celsius.

Mel Tillis there with Goodbye Whelan here on 97.3 CKON. So, going down today, they had that Cornwall Armed Forces Day Friendship Lacrosse game, the Aquasessna versus the military, that started at 3 p.m., but it's continuing all the way on until 6 p.m. Still got some time to go check it out, because it's also featuring an amazing hoop dance performance by Farron King. And if you can't make it to that, the Aquasessna Thunder Junior B playing host to Wes Durnham at 7 p.m. Yes, that's going down today. Oh yeah, so check it out. It's going to be a nice, great, great time. Let's keep it going here. No signs of slowing here. In the Zone with Big Tone. Got some Loretta Lynn. Loretta. Here with Rated X, 97.3 CKON.

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1: You ain't never had a friend like me. You ain't never had a friend like me.
0: Friday, June 19th at 9:30 p.m., along with Spose, Siamese Goat God, and Quake Matthews, with co-headliner Lil D, a.k.a. Danny James, who was also featured in Rolling Stones magazine. Performing at 8:30 p.m., opening acts starting at 2 p.m., AOD, CYOD, Lion's Den, Rez Music, AZ Brazzy, Kango, and Hashtag, along with Jordan Oster and more. Wrestlers Pack Indestructibles will be there from Lake Placid, entertaining mid-shows. Don't miss out on all the action. This Afterlife Festival will be the bomb. Must be 18 years or older to enter. IDs will be checked at the entrance. Adult beverages.

0: Afterlife program. The Afterlife Festival 2026 with Chris Webby and Lil D. Don't miss it, June 19th at Highly Elevated 660 Hogansburg, New York, right off Route 37. Major sponsors are Maverick Science Cornwall, Elite Visuals Media, and Smith Lumber for Covington, New York, and Highly Elevated Hogansburg, New York.
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Loretta Lynn there with Miss Being Mrs. here, 97.3 CKON. Before that, has some Lauren Eliana with Georgia Peaches here in the zone with Big Town. That's right. I would like to remind y'all, the St. Regis Recreation Bingo, that's normally held the first Wednesday of the month, is postponed until June 10th. It will be their Father's Day Bingo. The doors will open at 5 and the bingo will start at 6. So keep that in mind and get ready for a nice, great time. Let's keep it going here. Farron Young, if you ain't lovin', you ain't livin'.

0: For this afternoon, we're looking at rain showers with some thunderstorms. Some of the storms could produce heavy rainfall. High temperatures near 75 degrees Fahrenheit, 24 degrees Celsius. Tonight, rain showers and thunderstorms looking to subside to mostly cloudy skies. Lows around 60 degrees Fahrenheit, 16 degrees Celsius. Tomorrow, mostly cloudy skies. Chance of rain showers with a high near 74 degrees Fahrenheit, 23 degrees Celsius. Tomorrow night, mostly cloudy skies with the lows around 53 degrees Fahrenheit, 12 degrees Celsius. Monday, sunny skies again with a high near 79 degrees Celsius. That's 26 degrees Celsius. And again on Tuesday, sunny skies with a high near 86 degrees Fahrenheit. That's 30 degrees Celsius.
1: 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A Service Canada representative will be at the Access Building on the fourth Tuesday of each month from 9:30 a.m. to 3:30 p.m. Please remember that if you are coming in for a SIN card, you will need your original birth certificate and status card. 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The Gowanoga-wide yard sale is Saturday, June 13th from 10 a.m. to 4 p.m. Add your sale to the list of yard sales by contacting Tracy King via Facebook Messenger. 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The Canucks Beaver Summer Kickoff Market is taking place June 20th from 10 a.m. to 5 p.m. at Cornwall Square's first floor center court. 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

97.3 CKON. That was some George Strait there with When Did You Stop Loving Me? Before that, Red Selvine, Sing With All Your Heart. Here in the zone with Big Tone. That's right. And I'd like to remind y'all that the Aquazesna Junior B will be playing host to the West Durham at 7 p.m. That's right. It's going to be a nice, great, great time. Oh, yeah. That's going down today. And tomorrow, Sunday, at the Enola Lagoa Arena, the Aquazesna Thunder Junior B lacrosse team is hosting the New Market Redbirds at 1 p.m. And the Aquazesna Lightning Junior C lacrosse team is hosting Gloucester at 7 p.m. That's going down Sunday at the Enola Lagoa Arena. Let's keep it going with some Vern Gosden here with Streets of Gold in the Zone with Big Tone.

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5: 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She will have the details on the artist and vendor applications for the upcoming Akwesasne Art Market in July. Again, that's Monday, June 8th, discussing the 5th annual Akwesasne Art Market. 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

for tonight. We're looking at mostly cloudy skies, low temperatures around 60 degrees Fahrenheit. That's 16 degrees Celsius. For tomorrow, mostly cloudy skies again, chance of rain showers with a high near 74 degrees Fahrenheit, 23 degrees Celsius. For tomorrow night, mostly cloudy skies with the lows around 53 degrees Fahrenheit, 12 degrees Celsius. For Monday, sunny skies with a high near 79 degrees Fahrenheit, 26 degrees Celsius, sorry. Tuesday, sunny skies with a high near 86 degrees Fahrenheit. That's 30 degrees Celsius.

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97.3 CKO and some Emmy Lou Harris there. Two more bottles of wine. In the zone here with Big Tone in our last few country tunes. Got some.

Loretta Lynn coming up, some Merle Haggard and some Kenny Chesney. But for now, here's some George Strait, Carrying Your Love With Me. Hope y'all enjoyed the country time. I am going to start up the classic rock Saturday night. It's going to be a great one. Got some Led Zeppelin, Pink Floyd, Eagles all coming up in just a while. So yes, let's get into our last country tunes. George Strait, Carrying Your Love With Me, here on 97.3 CKON.

fancy car for the whole town to see. Well, everybody's watching now, and I guess you finally got your dream. You're riding in one of them long black limousines.

0: Led Zeppelin in the evening, 97.3 CKO, and that's right, we're in the evening now, so it's time to start the classic rock Saturday night. Oh yeah, it's going to be a nice, great one. Got some Pink Floyd coming up after this. Let's take a nice quick break here and learn some language with the Daily Language Lesson. Learning about the sun, the moon, and the stars. Keep it tuned to 97.3 CKON. You're in the zone here with Big Tone.
1: 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Wat galakwasete. Wat galakwasete. 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

For tonight, we're looking at mostly cloudy skies with low temperatures around 60 degrees Fahrenheit. That's 16 degrees Celsius. For tomorrow, we're looking at mostly cloudy skies, chance of rain showers throughout the morning. High temperatures around 74 degrees Fahrenheit, 23 degrees Celsius. Tomorrow night, mostly cloudy skies with a low temperature around 53 degrees Fahrenheit. That's 12 degrees Celsius. For Monday, sunny skies with a high near 79 degrees Fahrenheit, 26 degrees Celsius. For Tuesday, we're looking at sunny skies again with a high near 86 degrees Fahrenheit. That's 30 degrees Celsius.

0: Elevated 660, Hogansburg, New York, presents the Afterlife Festival with headliner Chris Webby. 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
1: You ain't never had a friend like me. You ain't never had a friend like me.
0: Friday, June 19th at 9:30 p.m., along with Spose, Siamese Goat God, and Quake Matthews, with co-headliner Lil D, a.k.a. Danny James, who was also featured in Rolling Stones magazine. Performing at 8:30 p.m., opening acts starting at 2 p.m., AOD, CYOD, Lion's Den, Rez Music, AZ Brazzy, Kango, and Hashtag, along with Jordan Oster and more. Wrestlers Pack Indestructibles will be there from Lake Placid, entertaining mid-shows. Don't miss out on all the action. This Afterlife Festival will be the bomb. Must be 18 years or older to enter. IDs will be checked at the entrance. Adult beverages.

0: 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The Afterlife Festival 2026 with Chris Webby and Lil D. Don't miss it, June 19th at Highly Elevated 660 Hogansburg, New York, right off Route 37. Major sponsors are Maverick Science Cornwall, Elite Visuals Media, and Smith Lumber for Covington, New York, and Highly Elevated Hogansburg, New York.
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This week's Community Fund recipients are the St. Joseph's Veterans Cemetery Mavens and the Salmon River Men's Summer Hockey. 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On Wednesday, on your Get Up and Go morning show, we're giving away $250 US, courtesy of the Aquasasta Convenience Store Association. 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

97.3 CKON, the Eagles there with the best of my love. Before that was some CCR with Proud Mary. Here in the zone with Big Tone, that's right. And in just a bit, the Akwesasne Thunder Junior B will be playing host to Wes Durham at 7 p.m. That's right, in just a bit. And then going down tomorrow, the Enola Goa Arena, the Akwesasne Thunder Junior B lacrosse team is hosting the New Market Redbirds at 1 p.m. And the Akwesasne Lightning Junior C lacrosse team is hosting Gloucester at 7 p.m. That's going down tomorrow at the Enola Goa Arena. Let's keep it going here in the zone with Big Tone. And I got The Doors for you with Spanish Caravan. It's got a nice, great guitar opening. It's one of my favorite tunes. You know, he's got a very soulful voice in this track. Let's keep it going here. You're in the zone with Big Tone.

For tonight, we are looking at mostly cloudy skies, low temperatures around 60 degrees Fahrenheit, 16 degrees Celsius. Tomorrow, mostly cloudy skies, chance of rain showers with a high near 74 degrees Fahrenheit, 23 degrees Celsius. Tomorrow night, mostly cloudy skies with a low temperature around 53 degrees Fahrenheit, 12 degrees Celsius. For Monday, sunny skies with a high near 79 degrees Fahrenheit, 26 degrees Celsius. For Tuesday, sunny skies again with a high near 86 degrees Fahrenheit. That's 30 degrees Celsius.

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I always liked how political they were while keeping it tongue-in-cheek. You know, you don't really know what they're talking about, but if you really look into it, they're saying the truth. You're here on 97.3 CKON. You're in the zone with Big Tone, and I'm going to keep it going here. No signs of slowing here. In the zone with Big Tone. That's right. I said it before and I'll say it again. Oh, yeah. Let's keep it going with a nice tune. You know what? The sun's going down, so it's time to set the mood. That's right. Now, if only I could control the lights in your car. Turn it red. Turn it dark blue. Oh, make it nice and atmospheric. Anyway, let's keep it going here. Riders in the Storm. 97.3 CKON, you're in the zone with Big Tone.

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0: 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The Kinks there with Lola. Released 1970, played here and now on 97.3 CKON. Let's take a nice quick break here. Don't go away. I got some Steeler's Wheel for you coming up after this.
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For tonight, we are looking at mostly cloudy skies, low temperatures around 60 degrees Fahrenheit. That's 16 degrees Celsius. Tomorrow, mostly cloudy skies, chance of rain showers with a high near 74 degrees Fahrenheit, 23 degrees Celsius. Tomorrow night, mostly cloudy skies with a low temperature around 53 degrees Fahrenheit, 12 degrees Celsius. For Monday, we're looking at sunny skies with a high near 79 degrees Fahrenheit, 26 degrees Celsius. Sunny skies with a high near 86 degrees Fahrenheit, 30 degrees Celsius.